0: my perspective, because I go home and I've maybe lost or not trained well, and it doesn't matter to them. I'm just home and they're happy.
1: Drought's been declared in North Wales and the Upper Severn, the first part of the UK to make the announcement this summer. July is on course to become the driest on record in Wales for almost 190 years. From Sky News, I'm Daisy Steele.
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0: Hunton Bridge, Garston, South Oxey. 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
11: The top stories this hour. Andy Burnham's opening a new government headquarters in Manchester, known as Number 10 North, in a bid to shift power away from Westminster. The new Prime Minister will work from there for the first time later today. Meanwhile, plans to release thousands of prisoners early across England and Wales have been paused. Andy Burnham's announced a freeze on the scheme, which was due to start in September, to ease overcrowding in jails. Mark Fairhurst from the Prison Officers Association thinks a review is right.
12: We must listen to the victims of crime. We've got a lot of worried people now who are fearful that come September, their perpetrator will be on the street. This doesn't feel like justice to me. This is so, so wrong.
11: Southport killer Axel Rudikabana has been transferred to a high-security psychiatric hospital from prison. The Ministry of Justice says the move to Broadmoor will not impact his 52-year minimum sentence. The US is imposing a new 10% tariff on UK goods, along with imports from almost 60 other trading partners. It's over claims they haven't done enough to tackle forced labour in global supply chains. The Commonwealth Games has officially launched in Glasgow, with more than 250 gold medals up for grabs. The King and Queen had a starring role in last night's opening ceremony, emerging from a TARDIS at the start of the event. Around 3,000 athletes are involved in 10 sports over the next 10 days. Reigning light middleweight boxing champion Rosie Eccles has her sights set firmly on gold.
13: This is my third Games and my aim is to retain the title from the last one. You know, to come home with a gold medal, three medals, that's why I've come back and why I've stayed, obviously to represent Wales, but to bring another gold home, to stand on that podium with Welsh anthem, that's what dreams are made of.
11: And a painted lady summer is underway with huge numbers of the migratory butterflies arriving in the UK. Conservationists say this could be the third biggest year on record for the species. They're urging people to count sightings. From Sky News, I'm Daisy Steele.
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11: The top stories this hour. Andy Burnham will chair the first meeting at his new No. 10 North office in Manchester today. As he begins working from the base, he says will help shift power away from Westminster. He announced the plans in his first major speech as MP for Makerfield last month.
12: We will create a more streamlined state with a clearer purpose. Now get this. No. 10 North will be the nerve centre of a rewired Britain.
11: The Prime Minister intends to work from there at least one day a week. Meanwhile, the PM insists no prisoners will be let out as he announced a pause on an early release scheme. It was due to take effect from September in efforts to tackle overcrowding in jails in England and Wales. Southport killer Axel Rudakabana has been transferred from prison to a high-security psychiatric hospital. The Ministry of Justice has confirmed he's moved to Broadmoor, but insists it doesn't impact his 52-year minimum sentence. The US is imposing a new 10% tariff on UK goods, along with imports from almost 60 other trading partners. It's over claims they haven't done enough to tackle forced labour in global supply chains. King Charles made a memorable entrance at last night's Commonwealth Games opening ceremony. He and Queen Camilla emerged from the TARDIS alongside Sir Chris Hoy. Athletes from 74 nations will compete across 10 sports and 6 parasports. Six-time Paralympic champion swimmer Bethany Firth was last night's baton holder for Team Northern Ireland.
13: They called me and asked me if I would do it, and it wasn't a question of asking. I was just such honoured to be even thought of to do it. So I cannot wait, and it's something I'm hoping my daughter will one day say to all her school friends that Mummy held the baton for Team Northern Ireland.
11: And average mortgage rates have risen back to the level of a month ago amid renewed tensions in the Middle East. Oil prices hit $100 a barrel for the first time since May yesterday. From Sky News, I'm Daisy Steele.
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0: Abbots Langley, Bushy, Leavesden, radio made in Watford. Five.
13: The top stories this hour. Andy Burnham's opening a new government headquarters in Manchester, known as Number 10 North, in a bid to shift power away from Westminster. The new Prime Minister will work from there for the first time later today. Meanwhile, the PM says no prisoners will be released early after announcing a pause to a scheme aimed at easing overcrowding in jails in England and Wales. The changes had been due to come into force in September, but prompted concerns some violent offenders could benefit. Domestic abuse survivor Molly Cousins has waived her right to anonymity after learning her attacker could have served just 15 months of a 5-year sentence.
14: I don't think that it's for the victims whatsoever. We haven't got an answer as victims. You know, we're still wondering what's going to happen. The whole policy needs to be rejigged and looked at properly to protect the victims.
13: Southport killer Axel Rudakabana has been transferred to a high-security psychiatric hospital from prison. The Ministry of Justice says the move to Broadmoor will not impact his 52-year minimum sentence. The US is imposing a new 10% tariff on UK goods, along with imports, from almost 60 other trading partners. It's over claims they haven't done enough to tackle forced labour in global supply chains. An 11-year-old girl's become the first UK patient to receive new gene therapy that could treat a rare eye condition. Catherine Lestrange was diagnosed with Bardet-Biedl syndrome as a baby and was expected to become blind by her early 20s. Medics at St Helier Hospital are hoping their world-first procedure could stop this process. Eye surgeon Dr Nirubhan Komaran treated her.
15: One thing that often patients and families are worried about is the loss of sight and the loss of independence. So the real hope is through this treatment to protect patient sight so they can hopefully maintain that independence as they grow older.
13: From Sky News, I'm Daisy Steele.
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0: Kings Langley, Elstree, Croxley Green, radio made in Watford. Five.
7: The top stories this hour. Andy Burnham will chair the first meeting at his new No. 10 North office in Manchester today. It's his first chance to work from the base, he says will help shift power away from Westminster. He announced the plans in his first major speech as MP for Makerfield last month.
8: We will create a more streamlined state with a clearer purpose. Now get this. No. 10 North will be the nerve centre of a rewired Britain.
7: The Prime Minister intends to work from there at least one day a week. Meanwhile, the PM insists no prisoners will be let out as he announces a pause on an early release scheme. It was due to take effect from September in efforts to tackle overcrowding in jails in England and Wales. Southport killer Axel Rudikabana has been transferred from prison to a high-security psychiatric hospital. The Ministry of Justice has confirmed he's moved to Broadmoor but insists it doesn't impact his 52-year minimum sentence. The US is imposing a new 10% tariff on UK goods along with imports from almost 60 other trading partners. It's over claims they haven't done enough to tackle forced labour in global supply chains. King Charles made a memorable entrance at last night's Commonwealth Games opening ceremony. He and Queen Camilla emerged from the TARDIS alongside Sir Chris Hoy. Athletes from 74 nations will compete across 10 sports and 6 parasports. Six-time Paralympic champion swimmer Bethany Firth was last night's baton holder for Team Northern Ireland.
9: They called me and asked me if I would do it, and it wasn't a question of asking. I was just such honoured to be even thought of to do it. So I cannot wait, and it's something I'm hoping my daughter will one day say to all her school friends that Mummy held the baton for Team Northern Ireland.
7: And average mortgage rates have risen back to the level of a month ago amid renewed tensions in the Middle East. Oil prices hit $100 a barrel for the first time since May yesterday. From Sky News, I'm Daisy Steele.
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1: Turning on the TV, a man dressed in black says the tensions and waters are rising. Happiness is treason, fiction is fact, and the storm's always on the horizon.

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11: The top stories this hour. The Prime Minister is going to be working from his new base in Manchester for the first time today. Ruth McKee reports.
12: Andy Burnham's described his new office as the Situation Room for making Britain better. Number 10 North, based in Heron House in the city centre, is central to the PM's plans to devolve power away from Westminster. He says he wants to put decision making into the hands of people at a local level. During his visit today, Mr. Burnham will also chair the first meeting of the National Economic Council, a body created in 2008, which he is reviving.
11: The US has carried out attacks on Iran for the 13th night in a row. Oil prices have surged to more than $100 a barrel for the first time since May. Meanwhile, the US is imposing a new 10% tariff on UK goods, along with imports from almost 60 other trading partners. It's over claims they haven't done enough to tackle forced labour in global supply chains. Southport killer Axel Rudgana has been transferred from prison to Broadmoor High Security Psychiatric Hospital. The Ministry of Justice insists it doesn't affect his 52-year minimum sentence for the murders of three girls in 2024. Fewer than half of young people in England say they're satisfied with their life. New analysis suggests teenagers and young adults find life more pressurised and more isolating. Team Scotland got the biggest cheers of the Commonwealth Games opening ceremony in front of a home crowd in Glasgow. Five-time Commonwealth Bowls champion Alex Marshall was one of the flag bearers.
13: Glasgow has done us very proud in the past, and I'm sure they'll do us proud again this time. We were actually in Glasgow this afternoon, and you know, people are coming up and saying hello and go Team Scotland, and that just gives you that buzz to try and get out there and do well for Team Scotland and try and bring back you know, as many gold medals as we can.
11: Team England's Adam Peaty Ramsey begins his hunt for another gold medal in the pool on the first day of action. From Sky News, I'm Faye Rowlands.
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15: Good morning, good morning. Welcome to the show. I'm Rachel Wilkes. Hello, hello. Nice to have you along. You're listening to Vibe Breakfast, the Friday edition. Yes, we have finally made it to the end of the week. End of the working week, shall we say. Whoop, whoop. Yes, sound the alarm, folks. Well, not your wake-up alarm, but just, you know, the weekend alarm, because it is just around the corner. Yep, we've just got to make it through today, and then weekend is upon us, baby. So we're going to celebrate. Yes, I'm in a celebratory kind of mood. Over the next 3 hours that I'm with you, till nine, I'm going to be playing you some of the best tunes around, some of the freshest sounds, but also I like to sprinkle in a few old favourites too, including our indie disco track. As it's a Friday, we always like to do our indie disco that takes place in the second hour of the show, so don't miss that. We've also got some of our usual favourites, the Culture Corner, looking at some of the local live events taking place. We'll also have a look at what's on the box if you're just needing to chill out and take it easy after work today. Then I'll give you a rundown of some of the best things being released on our telly screens today. And well, let's not forget, we have got round two of our morning quiz, Who Am I, that is happening in this hour in about half an hour's time. So do play along with that. So my, lots for us to get through. So let's get on with it, shall we? Here's Somba to kick things off for us. My body isn't ready.

Kid Laroi right there with Girls. You're listening to Vibe Breakfast. I'm Rachel Wilkes. Good morning to you. Lovely to have you joining us this morning. I'll tell you what, some news report that I saw earlier this week. Now, it's not major news. I mean, there's been a lot going on, of course, with the new PM and whatnot happening this week, but we don't want to talk about that. We want the easy stories, the news stories that have put a smile on our faces this week. And one that did make me smile that I saw earlier a few days ago was to do with the movie La La Land. And it was brought to people's attention that they have updated the movie poster. Yes, I know, the movie came out like 10 years ago, but they've updated the movie poster. Now, the sort of main image for the film, you'll see the little thumbnail when you're scrolling through the streaming platforms that have got the film on their platform. It's that iconic image is of Ryan Gosling and Emma Stone in mid-dance routine, and they've got their arms out in sort of diagonal fashion. And I've seen Ryan Gosling talk about this in interviews. He used to hate the original poster because he realised that he hadn't got his hand fully straight. It was a little bit sort of bent, and it always grated on him. He said the sort of perfectionist in him that he hadn't got it fully in position. It was a little sort of bent over. But with the magic of Photoshop and AI, or goodness knows what else what, they have now edited the photo to make it perfect. Now, what I don't know is whether Ryan has like tipped someone and gone, right, sort this out for me. It's grated on him so much, even 10 years on, or whether it's the movie studio just going like, right, let's just sort this out, chaps. Let's get this looking perfect. I rather liked his little bent hand. It was rather cute. it showed the cute side to Ryan Gosling. But no, it has been sorted out. But there's people online that are like, bring back the original. But it has got me thinking about things that have taken you a long time to fix. As I said, La La Land came out like 10 years ago, and they're only now fixing the movie poster. Is there something in your life that you have been meaning to get on with and fix, and it has taken you years and you're only just getting on with it now? Could be months, but I would specifically like to see things that have taken years to fix. Whether that is DIY, but it could be other things as well in your life that you've been meaning to do and you just never have, and you're only just getting around to it now. Or maybe it is still on your to-do list. You haven't accomplished it yet. I would like to know all about it, please, on today's show. You can text us on 80818. That is 80818. Just do start your message with the word Vibe, V-I-B-E, so that it definitely does come to our studios. Or alternatively, do message us through our social media on Instagram. You'll find us under our usual name, Vibe107.6. Always shoot us a DM through that as well. Well, we're going to hear that World Cup song from Shakira in just a sec. But this one that I've been loving from Beyoncé is very laid back and a little bit sultry as well. This is Morning Dew.

0: Shakira and Burna Boy, the song of the summer, you could say, with all the World Cup fever that we've been having. That is Die Die. Well, do remember that we are proudly sponsored here at Vibe Breakfast by Wenzel's Bakery. We've got two Wenzel's Bakeries here in Watford, in fact. Yeah, we are spoilt for choice. You've got the one on the High Street and one on the Parade on the top end near the pond side. So go check that out this morning. And well, if you hadn't realised, if you download the Loyalty app today, then you can enjoy a free coffee and donut the next time you visit. So why not? You do that whilst you're at home now. Get that done whilst you're having a bit of brekkie. And then later, maybe when you're needing a bit of a pick-me-up, you can go and collect your free coffee and donut. Now that's a nice little treat for a Friday afternoon, am I right? So go on, check that out. Go and get the Wenzel's app and then you'll be able to get points and things like that. And also this time round, get yourself a free coffee and donuts. Thanks, Wenzel's. We appreciate it.
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Another one of my favourite songs of this summer, another featuring 54 Ultra, and Talk to You. 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It takes place Thursdays, Fridays, and Saturdays. I'm talking Who Am I? It's where we have three statements all about somebody famous. You've simply got to tell me, who am I? Yesterday, we had Michael Caine. Who could it be today? Now, we have got a running link through the week with all of our celebrities. It's just to give you like a little extra clue to help you along. And while all of this week's celebrities have worked with Christopher Nolan, the director. Now, you might have heard a lot of big news with him because he's got really the blockbuster movie of this summer, The Odyssey, which released last week. Have you been to see it yet? What's your thoughts? I'd love to hear. Well, anyway, I'd like to know, for this week's celebrities, they are linked with Christopher Nolan. They have worked with him in some kind of way, shape and form. So do have that in the back of your mind when you're thinking about today's mystery celebrity. Good luck. I'm one of the biggest solo singers of the last decade, although started out in a band. I broke records on my recent tour. And I've dabbled in acting too, starring in a few films. Who am I? Okay, I'm one of the biggest solo singers of the last decade, although started out in a band. I broke records on my recent tour. And I've dabbled in acting too, starring in a few films. Who am I? Yeah, this might be one that you kind of forget has got a link to Christopher Nolan. I'm going to say no more before I totally give it away. I will give you some time to think this one through. So no cheating now. No having a look on the internet. See if you can use the old brain box yourself to figure it out. I will reveal all very soon, my friends. But right now, this is the script where the crowd was singing Wonderwall. What a good name for a song. Got

I mean, two bands that were huge in the 2010s, right? Back to back right there, Imagine Dragons, but also new from the script as well. The crowd was singing Wonderwall just before them. Well, that is it. Time is up, my friends, for Who Am I? Do you think you've figured out today's mystery celebrity? Well, let's find out how you've done. I'll give you those three statements one last time. Before the music, I said I'm one of the biggest solo singers of the last decade, although started out in a band. I broke records on my recent tour, and I've dabbled in acting too, starring in a few films. Who am I? Well, I can now reveal that today's mystery celebrity is Harry Styles. You might be thinking, huh? What do you mean he's worked with Christopher Nolan? Well, remember, he did star in Dunkirk a few years back. Yeah, that's what I was saying about Harry having dabbled in a few films. Yeah, that was one of the first ones that he was in. So yes, he has even been a movie star as well as being one of the biggest pop stars around. And yes, of course, broke records recently at Wembley Stadium, didn't he? With the most consecutive shows in one place. I think it's the most that anyone's ever done. Was it 11 nights in total? So yes, Harry Styles, today's mystery celebrity. Well done you, if you got that one correct. I thought that was a relatively easy one, right, for today? But we're going to have to see how you do for tomorrow. Yep, final round for this week's Who Am I? See if you can get a full house, get them all correct if you've been listening in since yesterday's show. Good luck to you tomorrow. We're going to be playing slightly later time of around 8:30 because we do things a little later. Later in the morning on a Saturday, 8 till 11, The Breakfast Show. So do listen in about 8:30 for tomorrow's round of Who Am I? Hello.

Thank you, Mal Smith. Hold me in the dark right there. Well, hold me in the sunshine is all I'm saying, because we've got more of that lovely weather coming our way today. Although do expect the odd bit of cloud cover here and there. Do expect it to be very similar to yesterday's weather. Highs of 28, so it is going to be a little bit warmer, but there will be some light breezes here and there. So go on, get those sunnies on and hopefully have a chance to enjoy some of that sunshine as well. Well, I'll tell you what will get us in a good mood as well as that sunshine is if we keep playing some music, right? Let's squeeze a couple more tracks in before we have a break on the hour.

0: Well, if you've been enjoying what you've been listening to so far, then I would highly recommend that you keep on listening to Vibe Breakfast with me, Rachel Wilkes. Into hour number two, we're going to be kicking things off with some Ariana Grande and Alex Warren. Oh yeah, we know how to treat you well. As well as talking more about, well, the jobs, the tasks that you have put off for ages, might even be years. And we'll also have a look at what's happening on the old telly box. And let's not forget, Indie Disco Time. It is coming up in hour number two. You do not want to miss it. I'll see you shortly.
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6: Top stories this hour. Andy Burnham's working from the new Number 10 North for the first time today. He's described the base in Heron House in the city centre as the situation room for making Britain better. The new Prime Minister says it'll be the place where power will be delivered into the hands of local people, and he'll be working from there once a week. Our political correspondent Amanda Acas says it's part of a bigger project for the PM.
7: This week we've seen him in Scotland. He's been talking to the First Minister of Wales as well. So he's trying to show that he is covering the whole country. It's not just about Manchester, and this is kind of symbolic of the broader project of getting out of London.
6: The US has imposed new tariffs of at least 10% on imports from 60 countries, including the UK, over claims they failed to prevent forced labour. It'll replace temporary levies introduced earlier this year after Donald Trump's import tax regime was struck down by the Supreme Court. Southport killer Axel Rudakabana has been transferred from prison to a high-security psychiatric hospital. Officials approved the transfer but say it won't affect his 52-year sentence for an attack at a dance class in 2024, killing three girls. 17 waste sites had their permits revoked or paused during an Environment Agency campaign targeting suspected illegal dumps. 30 criminal investigations have also started since Operation Unite launched in March. The body is now winding down its work, but Director of Energy and Resources Steve Molyneux says targeted enforcement efforts will continue.
8: What we'll be doing is taking the learning from that and building into how do we work in future to ensure that we are making the best interventions in the best way to have the best impact for the public purse.
6: Your picky bits in a summer picnic could help protect your heart. Health experts say foods like hummus, falafel and vegetable dips can all count towards your five a day. And the Loch Ness Monster, King Charles and Sir Chris Hoy all had starring roles in last night's Commonwealth Games opening ceremony. Athletes from 74 nations will compete across 10 sports. 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
10: Welcome back to the show. Good morning to you. And well, if you aren't just joining us, then a warm welcome. You're listening to Vibe Breakfast, sponsored by Wenzel's Bakery. I'm Rachel Wilkes. Hello, hello. It is Friday. It is the 24th of July, to be precise. My goodness, going to be the end of July next week. How is that happening? Summertime, it is zooming by, right? I mean, to be fair, we can't complain. We have had a brilliant summer in regards to temperatures. I mean, I know we've been moaning about it getting too hot, but let's be honest, if it had been grey skies and raining, we've been complaining even more, going, oh, we've had a rubbish summer. So at least we've been able to get out, enjoy the sunshine, enjoy being out in the wildlife. Maybe you've had a chance to get down to the seaside, to the coast perhaps as well. So we've got to make the most of the sunny days for sure. And especially with the weekend just around the corner. Come on, let's get out there this Saturday and Sunday. If you have got any exciting plans happening over this weekend, and maybe, hey, it's kicking off from today, I would love to hear all about it. You can text us here at Vibe on 80818. If you want to tell the rest of us here in Southwest Hearts what exactly it is that you're getting up to for your weekend, then we would absolutely love to hear about it. Well, what is happening here on the show? Well, certainly for this next hour, as I mentioned at the end of the previous hour, we have got still plenty more to come. We have got our indie disco track in about half an hour's time. We're going to have a look at what's on the box, what's happening on the telly today. And we'll also be talking more about those tasks, those projects that you've perhaps been putting off for quite some time. And of course, playing you those excellent songs that you can rely on us here at Vibe to provide you. Well, one of those said excellent tunes, this one from this particular lady, Ariana Grande. This is Hate That I Made You Love Me.

Passenger by Alex Warren right there. Well, we've been talking throughout the show so far about things that you have been wanting to get fixed and you haven't done it. You've put it off for ages and ages. I mean, let's be honest, we all have that one DIY project at home that we're like, oh, I know I need to get around to it, but I just haven't done it yet. I got influenced and inspired by this as a little topic for today. Because I saw earlier this week that they have fixed the movie poster 10 years later for La La Land. Yeah, Ryan Gosling's hand, him and Emma Stone are sort of mid-dance routine on the front of the official movie poster. And his hand is not perfectly straight. It's a little bit bent over. And I've even seen Ryan get frustrated about this in interviews. It's like, ah, I wish I'd done my hand properly. And it says it annoys him. So I don't know whether it's down to him that 10 years later, they're finally fixing the poster. I don't know. I liked his bent hand, by the way, but they have now made it look perfect. So it's got me wondering, it could be years, could be months. How long have you had some kind of project or some item that you've needed fixing and it's just taken quite a while to get done? I mean, certainly hasn't been years for me, but the project that's in the back of my mind that I just need to get on with is I was great at this beginning of the year. I had a good old clear out of my wardrobes. And I put some clothes aside. I thought, oh, it's too nice to go to the charity shop. I'm going to put them on Vinted or one of those types of online stores. And so I've had them folded up in a pile on the top of my wardrobe, ready to put on Vinted. And I've not yet done it. So there I was. I did the clear out, but I've still technically got the clothes. Even if they're not in the main bit of my wardrobe anymore, I've still got them hanging around. So I need to find some time to get on and put those on Vinted. So that's my little to-do project that I've been putting off for quite some time. Have you got something similar? What have you been putting off doing? Go on. Admit it. Admit what it is. And if you're happy to admit it on air, then go on, send us a message. 80818 is that number that you need to give us a text. Some Fisher is coming up, but right now, let's treat ourselves with some Sky Newman.

Yes, now that is a song to get us ready for the weekend, right? That's Fisher with Rain. And I tell you what could be exciting for your weekend is if you could win £25,000. That'd be a nice way to start your weekend, hey? The way that you could be doing that is if you buy lottery tickets for the Watford Community Lottery. It launched back in 2023 and it has been an amazing project. If you're not aware of what it is a community lottery that helps support local organisations, local charities, local sports clubs, all by you buying lottery tickets. So every lottery ticket that you buy, which are only £1 per ticket, they can go, the portion of that money goes towards your selected organisation. You'll see that there's a long list of different local organisations, including Vibe 107.6, I'll have you know. And you can choose which one you want to support with your lottery ticket money. So an incredible 60 pence per lottery ticket goes towards that charity. And so far, it has helped to raise more than £85,000, which is rather amazing. But as I say, you can then be in the draw to win some amazing cash prizes. And the top one to win is 25 grand. My goodness, that would be nice, right? You do have to be, of course, 18 and over to take part. If you want to find out more details about how you could be buying

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Harry Styles there with Dance No More. Well, as we're coming to the end of the working week, you might be thinking, oh, I just want to chill out in front of the telly when I get home. Well, if so, then let me give you a rundown of some of the best bits with What's on the Box. I mean, being a Friday, you might be in the mood for settling down for a movie. And if you are, then why not check out, if you've got Apple TV, The Dink. Yes, you heard that right, Dink. D-I-N-K, which is where pickleball gets its movie moment. Yeah, that kind of sport, I don't know if you can call it a sport game, that has been becoming more and more popular, certainly over in the US, in this Ben Stiller comedy. So Ben Stiller, he produces and stars in The Dink alongside Jake Johnson, who is much loved as Nick in New Girl. Yeah, you remember him? Well, he plays Chuck in this film, past his best tennis prodigy, who finds a new life in the world of the fledgling game of pickleball. It also features Ed Harris as the father whom Chuck has spent his whole life desperate to please, and Mary Steenburgen as the new lady in Chuck's life. So yeah, if you need a comedy, something a bit lighthearted, and especially if you like kind of like a sports film, then I think this has got you written all over it. It's called The Dink, and it's out now on Apple TV. But something over on BBC One, on the terrestrial channels, 8 p.m. tonight, Granite Harbour. Now, there is already quite a few detective programmes out there set in Scotland. You've got Shetland, there's Traces, which is filmed in Dundee, Annika in Glasgow, the classic Reba series that was in Edinburgh. But now Aberdeen is having its moment with, as I said, Granite Harbour. The new three-part series reunites the snappily dressed Sergeant Davis Lindo and DCI Lara Bartlett. And this odd couple detectives are investigating the suspicious death of a young woman in the travelling community encamped at a country estate. There's lots of unknowns and clues that don't make sense to start with, but all gradually becomes untangled and the truth comes to light. So if you're a sucker for detective shows, then this is a new one to get your teeth into. Granite Harbour over on BBC One, 8 p.m. tonight. And as always, if you're looking for some more top tips of what to watch, then you can always see our top five picks for the week over on our website. That's vibe1076.co.uk. Well, I'm going to play some stuff now to help limber us up, ready for our indie disco track that is coming up very soon indeed. So go on, do some lunges, do some stretches with your arms to this from Madonna. This is Danceteria.

Harry Stevens with If We Ever Broke Up. Well, the time has come, my friends, for Indie Disco Time. Oh, yeah. It's time for us to rock on out, get a little bit energetic and pumped for our Friday. It's a chance for you to, you know, have a little bop around your kitchen, around your bedroom as you're getting ready for the day. Hey, if you're already out and about, maybe you're on the move, why not have a little headbang to yourself? Don't worry about the other people looking. Go on, just enjoy yourself. And I have, well, I think, picked the best song to rock out to. It is, I think, one of the ultimate jumping around indie tracks. I'm taking us back to the 90s. I'm taking us back to Britpop days. Yes, it's Blur and the one and only Song 2. Woohoo!

Ed Sheeran hooking up with DJ Martin Garrix there on Repeat It. Before that, oh my gosh, I got a bit energetic there with Blur's Song 2, today's indie disco track. My goodness, I was definitely headbanging around the studio. I did have to genuinely stop for a minute though, because I did give myself a little twinge in my neck. That's what happens when you get into your 30s. You just can't rock as hard as you used to. Oh man, had to be a little careful. Never mind, we still go on. We need to still enjoy the music and rock as best we can. But a song here that will be completely joyous, but in a slightly more laid-back way compared to Blur. This one we can just do a little sway to rather than any heavy rocking. I'm talking Taylor Swift. And I knew it. I knew you.

0: Luke Combs with Sleepless in a Hotel Room, bringing the second hour to a close. But thank goodness we do still have one more hour of Vibe Breakfast to go. Whoop, whoop. So come join me, Rachel Wilkes, for more of that great music as we also look at the Culture Corner and more of those projects that you've been putting off for ages.
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9: The top stories this hour. The Prime Minister will work from the new Number 10 North for the first time later. Andy Burnham will chair a meeting of the revived National Economic Council, meeting with business representatives, senior ministers and regional mayors. Downing Street says he intends to work from the new Manchester base once a week. Cabinet Office Minister Sally Jameson says it's a clear signal of the PM's intent.
10: We're taking power out of Whitehall and out of London and driving it to the north, but actually not just to the north, but to all regions and nations across the country. And I think that the Prime Minister is sending a really clear message by having a base outside of London.
9: Donald Trump will press ahead with a new 10% tariff on UK goods, along with imports from almost 60 other trading partners. The new duties replace temporary tariffs introduced earlier this year after a previous import tax regime was struck down by the Supreme Court. Meanwhile, the US has carried out attacks on Iran for the 13th night in a row. Oil prices have surged to more than $100 a barrel for the first time since May. Southport killer Axel Rudakabana has been transferred from prison to Broadmoor Psychiatric Hospital. The Ministry of Justice says it doesn't change his 52-year sentence. Research suggests nearly half of women are keen to donate their eggs, but many are put off by a lack of knowledge about how. Three quarters told TFP Fertility they knew very little about how to do it. Rachel Allison, who donated her eggs three times, says she'd have welcomed more information.
11: You see campaigns all the time for blood donation and, you know, signing yourself up for organ donation. And I think that's something that everybody knows that you can do. Whereas this, I just think it's not something that many people do know about.
9: King Charles, the Loch Ness Monster and Sir Chris Hoy were all on hand to launch the 2026 Commonwealth Games in Glasgow. Athletes from the 74 nations filed into the Hydro Arena last night. Team England's Adam Peaty Ramsey features in the 100-metre breaststroke later this morning. From Sky News, I'm Faye Rowlands.
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0: Hello, you lovely lot. You're listening to Vibe Breakfast. We are into the final hour with me, Rachel Wilkes. Good to have you listening in. And it is Friday, of course. Friday, the 24th of July, to be precise. And, well, that weekend is looking very much closer, isn't it? Yeah, we can almost reach out and touch it. We're that close to it. Just got to get through the rest of today, and then we're there. Whew. I mean, some of you might already be off, you know, summer holidays, a lot of people from school already off. So maybe if you've got kids, you're off as well. So I'm kind of preaching to the wrong people if you are already off. But for those of us who are still having to go out and work, then yes, weekend is soon going to be upon us. So we're going to keep that sort of party feeling going this morning in celebration of the weekend not too far away. I'll be playing you some more of those excellent tunes. New ones, sprinkling of a few old nostalgic favourites as well. And, well, we're also going to be talking about the Culture Corner, some of our local live events happening, because, my goodness, there is plenty. And when that be comedy, whether that be live music, theatre, I'm going to give you the rundown of the best bits coming tonight that you might want to go and see. You know, a little treat for yourself. And we'll also have a talk more about some of those projects, those tasks that you've been putting off for years. Maybe months, but it could be years as well. I'd like to hear about those, please. Well, Lizzo, Ella Henderson, up in just a mo, but let's kick it off with this one from Charlie XCX, Swing.

Haven't heard that one in a while from Lizzo. To be loved, am I ready? I always feel like that's got like 80s aerobics video, VHS written all over it, right? You could just imagine Jane Fonda doing one of her aerobic routines to that a few years back, decades ago. It's got that retro feel, absolutely. Well, good morning to you. You are listening to Vibe Breakfast. We've mentioned the fact that maybe you've noticed it on social media as well this week as a story about the fact that they fixed the La La Land movie poster. Yeah, the movie poster, it's a great image of Emma Stone, Ryan Gosling mid-dancing together, and they've both got their arms diagonally out. But for years, Ryan Gosling was rather frustrated that he hadn't got his hand fully straight, his hand at the top. It was a bit little bit bent. I mean, no one would really notice this, but it did kind of become a thing because he made it such a big deal. But it has now officially been fixed with Photoshop or whatever. They've edited it so his hand is now officially straight on the movie poster. I liked it the other way personally, but it is now looking perfect. Perfect straight lines. But it has got me wondering about anything that you've been waiting to get fixed. Because, I mean, let's be honest, La La Land, it's an old film now. Came out 10 years ago. So it's taken them a decade to fix the poster. Have you got something in your life that's taken a decade, maybe even longer, to get fixed? Maybe it's something around your home, or maybe it's something else. Maybe it's, I don't know, maybe it's something on your bucket list that you've just been waiting ages to tick off. It doesn't have to be something to be fixed necessarily, but just something you've been waiting a long time to happen. I would like to hear that. You've still got time to get in touch with the show before we bring things to a close at 9. So that number, once again, the all-important text number to get in touch with the show, it is 80818. But of course, you don't have to get in touch just with the topic for today's show. If you just want a bit of a shout out, or you want to let us know what you're doing for your Friday or the upcoming weekend, we would absolutely love to hear about that as well. So do get involved with the show this morning. You have still got time. Well, let's hear from Jason Derulo now. This song's got a bit of a Latino rhythm to it. Hooking up with DJ Goha with this one. This is called Mi Chico. Ay, ay, ay.

promised I'd sprinkle in a few old nostalgic tunes in the show today, and that's particularly one from noughties, 2010s? Can't quite think now when it came out. Pixie Lott's with Boys and Girls. Well, we are going to be looking into the Culture Corner very soon, giving you an update on some of the local live events happening tonight. If you fancy going out after work, treating yourself after a hard week at work. But one thing for your diaries for this weekend is Jive Swing. Yeah, it's one of the UK's biggest free swing and jazz festivals that is returning to Watford at Cassiebury Park this Sunday, the 26th of July. It is part of the Watford Fringe Festival that is still ongoing for the rest of this month. And well, as part of this kind of like festival within a festival, you can enjoy fantastic live music, swing dancing and vintage entertainment provided by bands like the Jive Aces, Colin Bray's Swing Band, Immy Davis, the Swing Tones and Kopi Cats, and many, many more. There's going to be things like sweet free swing dance lessons, sweet free swing.

0: Well, we're going to have a short break, but do not go anywhere. Well, maybe just go to get your brekkie. But do come running back, because I've got more of that great music coming your way.
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6: 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It's

The gorgeous sound of Sienna Spiro there and Great Expectation. Well, are you looking for something to do with yourself tonight? Thinking, you know what? Had a long, hard week. I need to treat myself. Go and see something maybe funny, entertaining. Well, that's where I'm here to help out with the Culture Corner, giving you a rundown of some of the great shows coming our way tonight that still got tickets available that you might want to go and see. Now, first up, we are still just about within the Watford Fringe Festival. Last few days remaining. And it's been a great festival this year. It's 10th year. But yeah, still a couple of shows to go. Well, more than a couple. A few days worth. And I think, hands down, one of the best named shows of this festival is this one. Humdinger Words for Lollygaggers and Fuddy Duddies. Yeah, long old title, right? This is Ben Darley, who has brought together a comedy come cabaret come poetry extravaganza, blending sharp wordplay with visual gags and mind-boggling trivia for a fast, unpredictable hour of laughs, learning and surprises. I feel it's going to be kind of like QI meets a stand-up show meets a poetry slam. It's kind of got a mixture of all different things, which is great, because I think it would be something that would suit and interest a lot of different people. He's actually going to be performing this three times, today, tomorrow and Sunday, but also at three different venues. So if you catch it today, it's this afternoon at St. John's Church. Tomorrow evening, 7 p.m, it's going to be at the Watford Palace Theatre in the cabaret club that they have up above the main theatre. And then if you watch it on Sunday at 5 p.m, it's going to be at the Watford X Service and Social Club. So there's three different times that you can catch it. All £10 for each of the performances. If you want to find out more details about that show and how to buy tickets, then go to the Fringe Festival's website, which is whatfringe.co.uk. Now, continuing that sort of lightheartedness, if you still need a bit more of a giggle over tonight, then if you live not too far away from Harpenden, then why not go on down to the Eric Morecambe Centre, where Chuckle... Now, Chuckle is a local comedy night that kind of moves around different parts of the local area. Well, Chuckle is going to be at Harpenden tonight at the Eric Morecambe Centre, as I say, with four different comedians, the headlining show being from the brilliant man, the king of one-liners, Milton Jones. You'll have seen from things like Live at the Apollo and Mock the Week, he's done all those big shows. But he's going to be joined also by Terry Alderton. You've got Michelle Shinesi and Sarah Johnson as well. So there's a great lineup there to enjoy. That's at 7:30 tonight. There is a 15 plus age limit, FYI, but there are still some tickets available. So check that out. The Chuckle Comedy Night with headliner Milton Jones at the Eric Morecambe Centre tonight at 7:30. I feel like a Friday night is the perfect night to have a bit of a laugh, let off some steam, right, after a long old week. So go on, treat yourself and enjoy.

Love that guitar twang at the end. Casey Musgraves and Dry Spell. You're listening to Vibe Breakfast. And, well, we're going to keep up with those excellent female singers. And, well, you can't get much better than Miss Olivia Dean. This is a song that can absolutely guarantee in cheering us up.

Bruno Mars, Jason Mites. I absolutely loved seeing him last weekend at Wembley Stadium. I was there for day one of his romantic tour, and oh boy, was it good. Was it a little cheesy? Yes, but in like the best way possible. And if you're a millennial, regardless of whether you like him, you know all of his songs because we grew up with them, and it was hits after hits after hits. And my goodness, is he a performer? I mean, he can do everything. He can sing, he can dance, he plays guitar, he plays piano. He just is like a complete package, the ultimate showman. It really is. So if you've gone to see him as well over this last week, I hope you enjoyed it just as much as I did. So playing that for any of you Bruno Mars fans that got to see him on the romantic tour. Well, I'm going to squeeze a couple more tracks in before I do say goodbye. Here's Alessi Rose with Skin.

0: Well, that does bring me to a close for this morning. Thank you very much for listening in. I have very much enjoyed your company. I've been Rachel Wilkes. I will be back with you tomorrow morning at the slightly later time of 8 o'clock. Lee is up next with your final rewind show for this week. So get ready for some old school bangers. They are coming up after the news at 9. Take good care. Bye for now.
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10: The top stories this hour. The Prime Minister will work from the new Number 10 North for the first time from today, and we're told this will be a weekly occurrence. Andy Burnham says the new Manchester base will be the Situation Room for making Britain better. Ministers say the UK's exporters won't pay more despite new American tariffs. Donald Trump imposed charges overnight on 60 countries, including the UK, over what Washington says is a failure to block imports made with forced labour. The UK's rate is 10%, where it's been since February, when the Supreme Court ruled the the President's original tariff scheme was illegal. Here's Cabinet Office Minister Sally Jameson.
11: The UK has some of the strongest anti-forced labour laws in the world, and that's something we can be proud of, but obviously we've always got to do more. But I know that conversations will continue to make sure that we're getting a good deal.
10: Southport killer Axel Rudakabana has been transferred from prison to a high-security psychiatric hospital. The Ministry of Justice has confirmed he's moved to Broadmoor, but insists it doesn't impact his 52-year minimum sentence. A national strategy to cut the number of drownings by half has been launched in England. At least 35 people have drowned in England and Wales since May. The National Water Safety Forum is promoting its Phone Float Throw campaign. Meghan Griffith's brother Hayden drowned in 2022. She's now a water safety advocate.
12: 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It just gives you those vital few extra seconds or extra minutes where you can calm and get your breathing to be air and not inhaling water. And it really could save your life.
10: We bought more from retailers last month, helped by the hot weather and discounts. Retail sales rose by 1% in June. And conservationists say huge numbers of migratory butterflies are making their way to the UK. A so-called painted lady summer is said to happen around once in a decade. We're being urged to take part in the big butterfly count. From Sky News, I'm Faye Rowlands.
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13: Very, very, very good morning. It's Friday, so you're a very, very, very gorgeous, oh, gorgeous lot. Very good morning, it's Partridge here on the Rewind Show for your Friday morning. The kids are all finished now. I know some were still going until Wednesday, but they're all finished now, officially off, and the roads are quiet. He says why people shouting at the radio saying we're sitting in traffic, Partridge. Anyway, it's the Rewind Show. I'm with you till 11 o'clock. Music to take us back over the years, and also a little bit of waffle. Let's kick off with Duke Dumont and Ocean Drive. Morning, Partridge here.

yeah, there's his son. He must have got paid for doing something because you could hear his voice. Will Smith and his son there. Just the two of us. Had some cracking music already this morning. Eeny, meeny. And before the Ocean Drive, Duke DeMont kicking off the show. Also, I've got a bit of Jenny from the Block. She's just normal Jenny from the Block with about £200 million. After this, from Supernova, this is Kanye West and Mr. Hudson. I love this. Morning, Partridge here.

0: Yeah, she used to have a little. Now she's got a lot, but she knows where she come from, the Bronx. Jennifer Lopez, J-Lo and Jenny from the Block. Before that, the brilliant Supernova from Mr. Hudson and Kanye West. Morning, it's Partridge here on The Rewind Show. Time for a short break, but I'll be back with a bit of Abadi Groove. Abadi Groove. Got a bit of Gorillaz, got a bit of Five. Lots of music to take us back through the years and a dusting of waffle from me. Morning, Partridge here.
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Sugar Babes and Round, Round. I think we all feel like we're going round in circles sometimes, don't we? Anyway, morning, it's Partridge here going round and round in circles. If you're looking for something to do this weekend, why not? The weather looks great, doesn't it? We'll have a look at the weather a bit later on, see what it holds for us over the weekend. But it's looking good and a bit cooler than those heat waves we have. So it's much more manageable, isn't it, and to do things in. But one of the UK's biggest free swing and jazz festivals is returning to Watford as Big Jive Swing takes over Castlebury Park on Sunday, 26th of July, this Sunday coming, as part of the 10th Watford Fringe Festival. Not easy to say. You can enjoy a fantastic day of live music, swing dancing and vintage entertainment with performances from the Jive Aces, Colin Bray Swing Band, Immy Davis, the Swing Tones and Copycats, plus much, much more. 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So it's a family event. 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I love them. 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Good work. Right, back to the music. Ella Eyre and Together. Morning's Partridge here.

Written in the Stars. Written in the Stars. Very good morning. It's Partridge here on the Rewind Show. We've got time for a few more tracks before we get out of the 10 o'clock hour. Don't forget, in the next hour, I'll be finishing off the show with a track from a track from a year. Give you some clues. Guess the year. You know the score by now. Anyway, this is Gorillaz, Damon Albarn's creation, and Feel Good Inc. Morning!

way to finish off this hour, first hour of the show for Friday morning from me. That's Jai Ho from the Pussycat Dolls. Very good morning. It is Partridge here on the Rewind Show. Time for the news. We'll get the news and I'll be back. I've got a bit of Baby D, I Need Your Loving. What a tune that is. That takes me back to me clubbing days. Kudos, was it? Paradise Lost, Kudos. It's got to be Kudos, isn't it? I've got a bit of Liberty X. What else have I got in there? Example, Basement Jacks, and much, much more. Morning! It's Partridge here on the Rewind Show. I've put the wrong teeth in this morning. I've put someone else's teeth. Who left their teeth in here? Good morning, everybody. It's Partridge here.

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7: The top stories this hour. The Prime Minister is going to be working from his new base in Manchester for the first time today. Ruth McKee reports.
8: Andy Burnham's described his new office as the Situation Room for making Britain better. Number 10 North, based in Heron House in the city centre, is central to the PM's plans to devolve power away from Westminster. He says he wants to put decision making into the hands of people at a local level. During his visit today, Mr. Burnham will also chair the first meeting of the National Economic Council, a body created in 2008, which he is reviving.
7: Meanwhile, the government says the latest tariff announcement by the US president won't harm British business. Overnight, Donald Trump said he was imposing levies of 10% on goods coming into his country from the UK over what he claims are concerns about forced labour protections. A lawyer for the families of the children killed by Southport attacker Axel Rudakabana has accused the murderer of manipulating the justice system. Rudakabana has been moved from a prison to a psychiatric hospital due to safety concerns. 17 waste sites had their permits revoked or paused during an Environment Agency campaign targeting suspected illegal dumps. 30 criminal investigations have also started since March. An 11-year-old girl's become the first UK patient to receive new gene therapy that could treat a rare eye condition. Catherine Lestrange was diagnosed with Bardet-Biddle syndrome as a baby and has been treated with the pioneering approach at a hospital in Sutton. Eye surgeon Dr. Neerabhan Kumaran treated her.
9: One thing that often patients and families are worried about is the loss of sight and the loss of independence. So the real hope is through this treatment to protect patients' sight so they can hopefully maintain that independence as they grow older
7: And if you're visiting Edinburgh from today, you'll be paying a tourist tax for the first time. It affects people staying in overnight accommodation in the city. From Sky News, I'm Faye Rowlands.
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12: Here we go again! The weekend can officially start because I've got my horn. One more time, the weekend can start for you, if anyone asks. Say Partridge's horn told me. Right, now it's time for Liberty X. Let's crack on with the music, as promised. And got to have your love. Michelle Heaton and the girls. Morning, Partridge here.

Oh, let's go. Come on, let's go. Not yet. Not till the show's finished. Morning, that's Calvin Harris, Neo, and let's go. It's Partridge here. 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So thank you very much. Right, this is Two Doors Cinema Club, and what you know? I don't know a lot. Morning, Partridge here.

0: That's an easy listening track. I like that. That's Roger Sanchez and Another Chance. Before that, Two Doors Cinema Club and What You Know. A very good morning. It's Partridge here on the Rewind Show until 11 o'clock. Being Friday, we'll squeeze in the Friday tune. What's the Friday tune, Lee? It goes something like this. Sunday, Monday, happy... That's just a quick blast. We'll fit that in before the end of the show, finishing off with a track of my choice from a year. Give you some clues, guess the year, etc., etc. We'll have a look at the weather, see what it holds us over the weekend. But for now, you lovely lot, it's time for a short break, and I'll be back with Example and Change the Way You Kiss Me. Morning, it's Partridge here on the Rewind Show.
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There's the arcade game at the end. Space Invaders. Morning, Partridge here. Shall we have a look at the weather? My goodness, we've not had any rain for ages, or it feels that way. Well, that's because we haven't, Lee. Today, highs of 27 degrees, so it's slightly warmer than it has been the last couple of days. Looking at the weekend, it's going to be dry, it's going to be bright, you know, some clouds up there, but that's okay. And over the weekend, Saturday and Sunday, dry and 25 degrees. So you've got a weekend of going outside weather, doing some stuff, whether it's in the garden or going for a walk around the park, if you're able, just whatever you're doing, let's get out and enjoy it. Because before we know it, before we know it, the clocks are going to go back. Oh, I've said it. Right, Lee, shut up and get on with it. Right, this is Mary J. Blige. Be Without You. Morning, it's Partridge here on The Rewind Show.

hope you're having some happy days. That's the happy days theme. Why'd you play it, Lee? Because we can. And that's good enough for us. Right, I have got a couple of great tracks coming up. I have got Give It Up, the Goodman. Give it up, give it up, give it up. Yeah, some of you that go to Watford will know that from the tunes that are played just before kickoff. And then I've got a bit of Baby D and I Need Your Loving, and then finish off with a track of my choice. Mornings, Partridge here. Give it up, give it up, give it up. Yeah.

0: shine. 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It's Baby D, I Need Your Loving. Reminds me of, does it remind me of Kudos, or what was it after that? Was it Oceana? Destiny. 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What are you talking about, Lee? I'm talking about what was Top Rank, Bailey's, Paradise Lost, Kudos, Destiny, Oceana, Prism. Have I missed anything out there? And now, look, they've done away with it. Going to make Bill Flat. The club in Watford I'm talking about, near the pond. You know what I'm talking about. Right, last track up for me from a year. Guess the year, some clues. Big films in this year. Schindler's List, The Fugitive, Jurassic Park, Groundhog Day. Cool Runnings. Bill Clinton was the 42nd president of the USA of America. The United States of America. FIFA's first game was released. Super Mario Kart was released. What else did we have? The FA Cup was won by Arsenal, beating Sheffield Wednesday in a replay. Wimbledon, Pete Sampras and Steffi Graf were the winners there. Formula One, Alan Prost. Born in this year was Harry Kane. I'm not going to talk about the World Cup. But Harry Kane was born in this particular year. And Shane Warne's first ever ball in a test in England against Mike Gatting, known as the ball of the century, probably the ball of all time. The bowl of all time, should I say. Average prices, sit down, please. Average house prices in the UK was £51,000. Oh, my goodness. Average price for a pint of lager or beer was £1.50, and a litre of petrol was just 53p. Oh, my goodness. Oh, it's £1.50, £1.44 now. Ridiculous. This was a track in this year. Get on with it, Lee. This was brilliant. This is Hadaway and What Is Love?
1: What is love?
0: Partridge, yeah? What was the year?
1: Don't

0: Hadaway and What Is Love. But what from what year was that a big track? A big hit in the year. Schindler's List, Fugitive, Jurassic Park, Groundhog Day, Cool Runnings was released. FIFA released its first game. Super Mario Kart also was released. FA Cup was Arsenal beating Sheffield Wednesday. Replay. Pete Sampras, Steffi Graf, Wimbledon champs. Alain Prost won the Formula One, and Harry Kane was born. Average house price, $51,000. A pint, £1.50. And litre of petrol, 53p. Just 53p, I tell you. What was the year? Drum roll, please. Get on your drums, Lee. It was. You're not going to believe this. Anne Hathaway was a big hit of What Is Love. It was 1993. Well done if you got that right. Those of you that can remember those sort of things I was talking about, whether it be the films or the sporting events or that track being out, just get your heads around it. 33 years ago. That was like in 1993, me playing a track from 1960. Oh, he's 33 years previous. Wow. Time flies when you're sort of having fun sometimes. Right, that's about it from me. Thanks for putting up my waffle for the last couple of days. All being well, I'll be back with you next week. But until then, you take care of yourselves. You look after yourselves. And those that are around you. Till next time, this is Partridge. Over and out.
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8: The top stories this hour. The Prime Minister says Number 10 North is open for business as he prepares to chair the first meeting of a revived National Economic Council. Andy Burnham's working from Manchester today, something he intends to do once each week. He'll meet with ministers and regional mayors, saying he wants to shift power away from Westminster. Shadow Business Secretary Gareth Davies says what matters more is how big issues are dealt with.
9: Whether he's making the decision in Manchester or he's making it in Number 10 Downing Street down the road in Westminster, the answer is not more politicians, not more offices of government buildings. The answer is reduce taxation, be pro-enterprise.
8: The Southport killer Axel Rudakabana has been accused of manipulating the system after being transferred from prison to Broadmoor Psychiatric Hospital. He's serving 52 years for murdering three children at a Taylor Swift-themed dance class nearly 2 years ago. Ministers say the UK's exporters won't pay more despite Donald Trump's new tariffs. They affect 60 trading partners, including the UK, over what Washington says is a failure to block imports made with forced labour. Fewer than half of young people in England say they're satisfied with life. New analysis suggests teenagers and young adults find life more pressurised. Analysis points to one in seven 16 to 24-year-olds being unemployed or not in education. This woman in Dudley is among them.
10: People might see talks about it, joking about it all the time on my For You page. It's care, army, or you could be a retail manager, but you haven't got the experience, so you can't apply for those jobs. There's no jobs you can apply for. It's really hard in this generation especially.
8: Yellow heat health alerts have come into force across parts of England. It's in place until 9 a.m. on Sunday. And Jurgen Klopp's been confirmed as the new head coach of Germany, replacing Julian Nagelsmann. It's understood former Manchester City boss Pep Guardiola has turned down the chance to become Italy manager. It was reportedly down to personal reasons that go beyond football. From Sky News, I'm Faye Rowlands.
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11: Hello, good morning to you. It's Stephen here. It's you there. It's Gracie Abrams on the radio. Hello.

Stormzy together with Odile. Steven together with you. Yes, you. Hi. Yeah, hello. How's this week been? Congrats on ploughing through yet another. We're flying through July. Where's the time going? I tell you, it's almost the weekend. What's the radio station, though?

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So many fantastic new songs from Olivia Rodrigo. There's that Stupid Song. No, no, no, that's the name of it, Stupid Song. There's that too, The Cure playing at Vibe 107.6. Next, it's Snoop Dogg singing with, I forget who's on it. Who's singing on this one? Shaka.

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Once more doing a DJ-y thing, telling you the name of that song. You know it already, though. It's The Weeknd, Save Your Tears, Nod Away. I get it, you know the name of it. I know you love this next one, too. It's MK, together with Poppy Bascom, Zone. Such a Friday-y sort of song. Sorry, I'm trying to not do the DJ cringy stuff. Fell right into it there.

Jazzy, Chris Lorenzo together, Invincible, Steven together with you, together we're invincible. Yeah. Too many of us rush into new relationships, which is why I love pressing play on this next track from Bless. It's called Terms and Conditions, because this first bit at the start of this song is so important. If you want to get into a relationship, you've got to set out your terms and conditions, and you've got to stick to them.

Dermot Kennedy's Turnstile playing at Vibe 107.6. Let's keep it a little bit indie, shall we? Let's go from that. Let's hop to Blossoms. This is Charlemagne.

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4: 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Five.
5: The top stories this hour. Andy Burnham is holding his first meeting at the new Number 10 North in Manchester today. The branch of Downing Street will form part of the Prime Minister's aim to shift power from London to regions across the country. He'll chair a meeting with senior ministers together with regional mayors to discuss devolution. Mayor of South Yorkshire, Oliver Coppard, will be there.
6: It'll all be about what are we going to do to kickstart further growth and devolution across this country. What are the barriers that are getting in the way of people like me and other mayors actually driving forward that growth agenda that people in our communities want to see, so we've got more control and agency over our own futures.
5: Southport killer Axel Rudgabana has been accused of manipulating the justice system after he was moved to Broadmoor Psychiatric Hospital over safety concerns. The Ministry of Justice insists the move is not a reduction of his 52-year sentence for murdering three little girls almost 2 years ago. Ministers say a new tariff announcement by the US president won't hurt UK businesses. Donald Trump says he's imposing a new levy, conditions of 10% on imported British goods. The government here says that means there's no change to the trading relationship. A national strategy to cut the number of drownings by half has been launched in England. At least 35 people have drowned in England and Wales since May. Megan Griffith's brother Hayden drowned in 2022. She's now a water safety advocate.
7: It's amazing to hear people coming forward saying, I use the floating technique and it saved my life. It just gives you those vital few extra seconds or extra minutes where you can calm and get your breathing to be air and not inhaling water. And it really could save your life.
5: Meanwhile, tens of thousands of people have been evacuated from homes in southwest France as wildfires tear through the region. More than 87 square kilometres along the coast have been destroyed. And Jurgen Klopp has been appointed Germany's new head coach. The former Liverpool boss has taken over from Julian Nagelsmann. For Sky News, I'm Faye Rowlands.
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8: Here we go indeed, midday on Friday the 24th of July 2020-26. It's Stephen here with you on Vibe. I thought I'd treat you on your Friday lunchtime. So let's kick off with this. It's Taylor Swift's I Knew It, I Knew You.

unfortunately, it is over. By that, I mean the song Benson Boone's Hype of My Life. Me, I say that every week. Fridays 11 till 2, that's when we're together. Time of my life. Tell you what, if you haven't got your lunch plan sorted, Vi Breakfast, brand new sponsor of Wenz of the Baker, will sort you right out. I'll tell you more in 2 ticks. That's a song which is often people describe my conversations as white noise. It's White Noise by Holly Humberstone. It's a great song though.

0: bye-bye. Don't, Will Manning. Don't go anywhere, because I'm going to tell you how you can sort your lunch out. You can lunch max. You can upload your lunch. I'm just saying words at this point. We are over the moon. Can you tell? To announce the brand new sponsor of the Vibe Breakfast Show. It's Wenzel's The Bakers. 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A big welcome then to Wenzel's The Baker, who are the proud sponsors of the Vibe Breakfast Show. If you haven't got lunch sorted, pop there. While you do that, I'm going to play a song about, what's it about again, Ray?
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Black Prada dress, Ellie Goulding playing on Vibe 107.6. Madonna's new stuff next for you is called Read My Lips, and it makes me want to shake my booty, which I can't do. Unsurprisingly, I can't even say it convincingly, can I? This is Vibe. Thanks for listening.

0: Zane, Die For Me, playing on Vibe 107.6. Good afternoon to you. How's your lunch break doing? What are you having today, actually? What did you bring in for lunch? Hang on, you're not answering. What did you have for lunch? I'm talking to you, yes. Hi, you, yeah. 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
0: I'm happy looking like a Muppet because my golden rule is if I can pop a little smile in your face between your favourite songs, then I'm winning here. So I'll go from Noah Kahan, that's Doors, to Sienna Spyro with Material Lover.

beautiful stuff, beautifully mixed into this too, Sienna Spyro, to my favourite little bit of newsy music, because I've got some important news to tell you about. Here's something worth celebrating, here's something worth listening to, not the usual rubbish I witter on about. The Watford Community Lottery is turning three. Since launching in 2023, it's helped raise more than £85,000 for local charities, community groups, and good causes right here in Watford. If you're part of a local charity, sports club, or community organisation, why not sign up as a good cause? What's stopping you? To mark this anniversary, you'll even have the chance to win £300 as part of the celebration campaign. All the details on their website, watfordcommunitylottery.co.uk. And if you'd love to support local causes, you can play the Watford Community Lottery itself for just £1. An incredible 60p. That's 60% of that £1. Quick maths for you there. I did pass GCSE maths. Thank you very much. 60p from that £1 ticket goes directly to local causes. And there's also a chance of winning, here's where the £25,000 comes in, a chance of winning £25,000. You heard me correctly. For more information or to get involved, click on watfordcommunitylottery.co.uk. 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Something worth celebrating, though. Something fantastic. Something worthy. 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You could win up to £25,000. 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While you do that, here's the incredible Sabrina Carpenter with Juno.

Crikey, Moses. No, your radio hasn't broken. It's popping out the radio. It's Cat's Eye. It's Pinky Up. It's Vibe 107.6. Hello, it's Stephen here. It's Jubal. It's Naming Together. It's their version of Dancing in the Moonlight.

0: Jubal and Amy together. We're dancing the moonlight. 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
7: The top stories this hour. Police say an extremely significant car bomb has been intercepted near the Irish border. It was discovered in County Monaghan as part of an operation targeting dissident Republicans. The driver, a woman aged in her 20s, was arrested at the scene and remains in custody. A man in his 40s has also been detained. Andy Burnham's arrived for his first day of work at the new No. 10 North office. The Prime Minister is expected to work from the site in Manchester once a week. He'll chair a meeting with senior ministers and regional mayors. The PM insists the move is not just a gimmick.
8: This is the place where kind of Whitehall meets the rest of the country. It will be the situation room for growth where we all get around the table, mayors with all of the team and the Whitehall department, so we get those decisions made more quickly.
7: Southport killer Axel Rudakabana has been accused of trying to manipulate the system after he was transferred from prison to Broadmoor Psychiatric Hospital. He's serving a sentence of at least 52 years after the fatal stabbing of three girls in 2024. 17 waste sites had their permits revoked or paused during an Environment Agency campaign targeting suspected illegal dumps. 30 criminal investigations have also started since Operation Unite launched in March. The body is now winding down its work, but Director of Energy and Resources, Steve Molyneux, says targeted enforcement efforts will continue.
9: What we'll be doing is taking the learning from that and building into how to rework in future to ensure that we are making the best interventions in the best way to have the best impact for the public purse.
7: Yellow heat health alerts have come into force for parts of England where temperatures in the mid-20s are forecast. It covers the East, the Midlands, London and the South until Sunday. And John Bon Jovi's had to end a performance in New York because of a sinus infection. The musician told fans he'll find a way to reschedule. He was playing his eighth show of a 9-day residency at Madison Square Garden. From Sky News, I'm Faye Rowlands.
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0: Oh, hello. Hi there. Sorry, didn't see you there. It's Steven here. It's Vibe 107.6. It's 1 o'clock, Friday, 24th of July. Where's the time going? Honestly, it's mind-blowing. Do you like Samba? All right, then. Here we go. Hey, listen to this. Vibe 107.6. Yeah, you get that, etc. Here's some of them. My body isn't ready. Kicking us off for this hour. Thanks for being there.

Beautiful Nothing But Thieves. Evolution playing at Babbin 7.6. A little before that, Moola Jones's Love Letter. Hope you've had a wonderful Friday. Are you heartbroken? Are you missing all the footy? I can't believe I'm having a football chit-chat with you now. I became obsessed. It's because my flatmate slash best friend, who's called Hope, dared me, basically, to turn up and watch the footy, because she said, Stephen, if you're going to turn up, don't ruin it. So I thought, that is a challenge if ever I heard one. But I'm massively missing it. It's quite upsetting, isn't it? I'm missing singing Wonderful. I'm missing having that sense of local pride, of national pride. Us Brits, us English, we mainly just take the mickey out of where we live, don't we? So for once, we actually come together and we were singing Wonderful. It's beautiful. And here's a song about a crowd singing Wonderful by The Script.

Script on Vibe 107.6. We actually can't chat about the football too long because I will actually cry today on the bus. I was watching the highlights of that game against France. 6-4. I almost started crying. What is happening to a new person? Are you a new person because of the football? Vibe is your radio station. Get in touch with us as always. And while you do that, I'll play KSI Lil Wayne.

0: Lady Gaga, Doechii together turn our runway into a dance floor. I had no doubt. If any two people could do it, don't know about you, but I always say Lady Gaga, Doechii could smash it. It's one thing I can smash. That's playing your favourite songs, because all I do is pick from that list you sent me. So next, I'll play you some new stuff from... Actually, I'm not going to tell you to listen. I'll play it in a second. It's Vibe.
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Talk to you, Stephen, talking to you on your favourite radio station, banging on about country music once more, because I do love my country music. It's the best thing in the world, best thing since sliced bread. You may be, incorrectly turning your nose up, and let me play you a fantastic country song. Ella Langley is the artist. Ella Langley has a song called Choosing Texas, which you'll know because we give it loads of spin to on Vibe 107.6, because it's blooming fantastic. It's also the top of the chart in the US. This is brand new from Ella's brand new album. It's called Dandelion. It's fantastic, and it's called Be Her, and I'll play it for just you. Yes, you. This is Be Her, Ella Langley, on Vibe.

by Miles Smith. New stuff from Miles playing there on Vibe 107.6. Question, do you think you'd be more at home watching Miles Smith live or boogieing, partying in Ibiza? I feel like the first option. What about you? Here's a song to imagine being in Ibiza, though. It's DJ Goja, Jason Drew.

Cat Dolls playing at Vibe 107.6. New stuff from them. Here's a little throwback from a couple of years ago. It's Gabby Barrett, country superstar, teaming up with Charlie Puth, just musical round sensation. This is I Hope. I hope you enjoy it too.

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7: The top stories this hour. What's being described as an extremely significant car bomb has been intercepted by Irish police near the border with Northern Ireland. A female driver in her 20s and another person are being questioned. Authorities say the vehicle was stopped in an intelligence-led operation targeting dissident Republicans. Police Commissioner Justin Kelly says the bomb was already constructed when it was seized.
8: Certainly it was a significant explosive device, so certainly not just the seizure of components or pieces. This was an explosive device, and it would have or could have potentially caused significant damage.
7: Andy Burnham's opened his new Number 10 North office and declared it the best day of his life. The new Prime Minister intends to work from Manchester one day a week as part of a mission to grow the economy across the UK. He's chairing a meeting with senior ministers together with regional mayors. Mayor of South Yorkshire, Oliver Coppard's there.
9: It will all be about what are we going to do to kickstart further growth and devolution across this country. What are the barriers that are getting in the way of people like me and other mayors actually driving forward that growth agenda that people in our communities want to see, so we've got more control and agency over our own futures.
7: Southport killer Axel Rudakabana has been accused of manipulating the system after his transfer to Broadmoor Secure Hospital. The Ministry of Justice says the move has no impact on his 52-year sentence. US singer Chris Brown's admitted a fray over what prosecutors call an unprovoked attack in a London nightclub. He'll be sentenced in October after more serious assault charges were dropped. London Gatwick's become the first UK airport to offer a new robotic parking service. It will see robots lift passengers' cars by their tyres and park them in a secure place. And new heat alerts are in place across parts of England. Officials have issued yellow warnings saying high temperatures in southern and central areas this weekend are likely to impact health. From Sky News, I'm Faye De Silva.
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11: Oh, sorry. I was just attending to some business there. Happy Friday. It's Ben Felton with you. Once again, as I always am at this time of week. Wow, it's like if anybody wanted to know where to find me, you'd find me here, right? I'm not very unpredictable. Up for some fun? I hope so. Fun is on the way, but first, here's Ariana. Not that that's not fun. Just hate that I made you love me.

Calvin Harris and Jazzy. That's what we're talking about on a Friday. That is what a Friday sounds like. Still not over this track. It's not done as well as I would have liked it to. I think it's going a little bit under the radar, which makes me sad. Makes me sad. It makes me want to cry. Luckily, though, there's going to be no tears here, because we're here for good times and good times only. And hopefully you've had a lovely week. Hopefully you've got a great weekend planned. If you want to get in touch at all today, you can do so. Drop me a text, 80818. Start that message with Vibe. Let me know what's going down. In fact, you can tell me absolutely anything. I'm open. I'm all ears. I can be like your agony aunt. Need a bit of advice? Need to know what treatment to put on that verruca on your foot?

0: I've been brainstorming recently about some maybe some new features, because obviously we've been doing our Mr. Angry Referee, but World Cup's over now, so there's no more of this. Yeah, it's over.
1: Number 10, Paraguay, cover his mouth. Decision is ready.
0: Feature is done, is the decision. So we might need something new. I've been thinking, I've got a potential. I don't know how it would run, how it would work, but I've got a potential. I'll tell you all in a little bit, but first we've got some MK and Mimi Webb all on the way, so don't move a muscle.
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1: Oh. 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

2:35 PM. This is Temper City with Self Aware. So Ben Feldson here. I've been saying I've been looking to find a new feature, a new replacement for Mr. Angry Referee, and I've gone back to radio basics. In this idea that's come to me as a potential. It's very different, opposite end of the scale, but it is what's in the bag. Now, look, I know people have been doing that for years on the radio. It's not the most original, but I was inspired by the fact that Jennifer, who hosts on this station, I bumped into her the other day, and every time I've seen Jennifer, she's always got about 1,000 bags on her. Like, I'm talking carrier bags, bags for life, canvas bags, tote bags, cooler bags. Why does the woman have so many bags? She's the bag woman of Watford. She's always a bit flustered, Jennifer, as well. I feel like I can't really ask her, what's going on here with the bags, Jennifer? So I thought maybe we could play What's in Jennifer's Bag? And I try and catch Jennifer in a less stressful moment, and we delve into her bag and see what's inside there. What do you think? I mean, I'll put it to Jennifer. I'll see what she says. Imagine, it's probably just going to be a bag full of bags. You never know when you might need a bag. She's just raiding B&M. There was a great deal on Ben. There's food for thought, but I think there's potential in it. I'll speak to Jennifer's people, and they'll speak with mine, and we'll sort something out, I'm sure. Lily Allen now, this is Jade, with her on the Beg For Me remix.

Tiesto and Learn to Love on Vibe. Right, look, you guys seem to be really up for what's in Jennifer's bag. I haven't heard anything with Jennifer. We haven't quite got the message to her yet. If I was a betting man, I'm going to say that she won't be up for it. But I can be very persuasive. Leave it with me. I will reach out. Taylor Swift now. This is I Knew It, I Knew You.

It's Martin Garrix teaming up with Ed Sheeran on Repeat It. Now, it is a Friday, and obviously Friday is New Music Friday, a day that Harrison Gunn, who hosts Tuesday evenings and Sunday afternoons, absolutely loves. You might have seen on Instagram, you follow him, he does his little New Music Friday series now. This was part of New Music Friday a couple of weeks ago, and it's one of my new favourite tracks we're playing on the station. It's Joel Corey and Whisper. I can hear-

0: Becky Hill and Hands On Me. We're coming up to 3 o'clock, which means after three, it's that time of the week where I bang on loads about Wenzels. Because if you've not heard me before, I absolutely love Wenzels. It's all on the way.
1: Watford, we're back. Costa Coffee has reopened on the high street, right where you left us. 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
7: The top stories this hour. Irish police are questioning two people after finding

0: what they call an extremely significant bomb in a car near the border with Northern Ireland. The vehicle was stopped in County Monaghan as part of an intelligence-led operation targeting dissident Republicans. Authorities have described the bomb as highly sophisticated, Jim O'Callaghan's Ireland's Justice Minister.
1: It is very worrying, but I suppose what I'm encouraged about is that the Gardaí were able to apprehend the suspect. The device has been, I suppose, diffused.
0: Andy Burnham says it's the best day of his life as he opened his new Number 10 North office. The Prime Minister plans to work from the Manchester base one day a week in his mission to push power out of Westminster. He says it's also key to achieving good growth across the UK. Wales's First Minister, Rhiannon Yorworth, gives his take.
2: Having it in and of itself doesn't make a difference to the people of Wales. What will make a difference is whether the positive signals that Andy Burnham is trying to send out from that, and no doubt the actions that he wants to put in place, translates into similar attitudes towards working positively with Welsh Government.
0: Southport killer Axel Rudakabana has been accused of trying to manipulate the system after he was transferred from prison to Broadmoor Psychiatric Hospital. He's serving a sentence of at least 52 years after the fatal stabbing of three girls in 2024. Merseyside police say four men in their 20s have died in a car crash. A black seat came off the road and hit a lamppost in Highton in the early hours. England have picked up the first gold medal of the Commonwealth Games in Glasgow. Powerlifter Mark Swan bench pressed 222 kilos to upgrade his silver from last time out to become champion. And yellow heat health alerts have come into force for parts of England. They cover the east, the Midlands, London and the south until Sunday. From Sky News, I'm Faye De Silva.
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5: So just gone 3pm, which means it's 1 hour away till the best time of the week, the weekend warm-ups. You've never heard the weekend warm-ups before? Let me explain it to you. It's basically an hour of big, big tunes to warm you up for the weekend. Hence, we call it the weekend warm-ups. Took me about a year to come up with that name. They're all chosen by me as well. 1 hour to go before that happens, but first, Charlie XCX now. This is Wink Wink.
6: I used to be a

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You listen to Vibe 107.6 with me, Ben Felton. Good afternoon. Hey, last week, you might remember, I had a little rant about my new bugbear on Instagram, which is people reacting to your stories. Oh, sorry, people reacting to your reaction on their story. So you'll basically maybe cry with laughter at their story and then they'll react to your emoji. And then you end up in this endless spiral of just emoji reactions. A lot of you were very on board. I feel like the people heard me. Equally, I feel like a lot of people now are just doing it on purpose. Like I put the video out on social media of the rant. I've had a lot of reactions to it, which I then obviously can't react to because then I'm engaging in my own cycle. I see what you're doing. You're trying to catch me out. I'm not going to fall for it. But thank you very much for supporting me. Hopefully it's a small, small step to changing society. We'll continue our quest to change society throughout the show. I don't know how. But here's Sky Newman now. This is Man of the Horse on Vibe.

0: from his bedroom. His phone won't work. I know. He needs a new SIM. That's what happens. He's probably maxed out his data. So you just go down to the local news agents. You can just get like a pay-as-you-go SIM. You can probably like top it up. Maybe you probably put like £10 on and you can get a good amount of data. They normally do a really good... Oh, it's not that literal. Oh, okay. I'll save my tips to myself.
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Odile and Stormzy there. Right, you know what this music means. No, not Bake Off. It means Wenzel's chat, because Wenzel's are the brand new sponsor of The Breakfast Show, and I am not jealous in the slightest. Who's eating more Wenzel's in their time, me or Claire Hastier? Probably me. I'm just putting it out there, but yeah, Claire gets Wenzel's all to herself. I am, of course, talking about the family-owned bakery with stores all across Hertfordshire and other parts of the UK. They serve up so many great baked goods, cakes, pastries, donuts, sandwiches, baguettes, bread that you can buy sliced. Simple but effective. They're now doing like focaccia. They're expanding a Wenzel's. Claire, host of Breakfast, had the CEO on this week, Peter Wenzel. I don't know if his name is actually Peter Wenzel, but I'm presuming if his name is Peter, his surname's going to be Wenzel. Peter, I've got room for you on this show too. Peter Wenzel, if that is your name, I'm not here to play the blame game, but I would love you to come on my show. It would be so many things to me, Wenzels, that did not rhyme, but I am improving this because I'm short on time. So come on and sponsor my show. Mr. Wenzel's, give me a blow on the phone. Oh no.

forget who you are. Don't forget who you are. Unless you have a medical condition, in which case you can't help it. And I'm really sorry to hear that. But I know who I am. I'm Ben. Hi. Hello. And this is Alex Warren now. It's Passenger on Vibe.

Plango and Max McNown. Like that, it's Take Me Back. Right, final two from me before the weekend warm-up starts. Let's get the last slow one out of the way, shall we? This is Benson Boone and The Time of My Life.

0: Good way to end. Go on, Claire. Go on, Claire. 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
1: But look, so can you do?
0: Perfectly said. Right, weekend warm-ups starting now. 1 hour of big tunes, all picked by me. Buckle in, it's going to be a good one.
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10: The top stories this hour. What's being described as an extremely significant car bomb has been intercepted by Irish police near the border with Northern Ireland. A female driver in her 20s and another person are being questioned. Authorities say the vehicle was stopped in an intelligence-led operation targeting dissident Republicans. Police Commissioner Justin Kelly says the bomb was already constructed when it was seized.
11: Certainly it was a significant explosive device, so certainly not just the seizure of components or pieces. This was an explosive device, and it would have or could have potentially caused significant damage.
10: Southport killer Axel Ruda Cabana has been accused of trying to

0: manipulate the system after he was transferred to a secure hospital. He's been moved from prison to Broadmoor, which has held some of the UK's most high-profile criminals. Andy Burnham's opened his new number 10 North office.
1: Thank you, everybody. I cannot tell you what a proud moment this is. I think this might be the best day of my life. I'm not joking, I know you think I am, but I'm not. Things are just completely coming full circle here for me.
0: The former Greater Manchester Mayor turned Prime Minister has set up a base in the city where he intends to work at least once a week. It's part of his plans to push power out of Westminster into every postcode across the UK, putting decision-making into the hands of people at a local level. It's reported a record 165 migrants have crossed the channel in a single boat. The so-called mega dinghy, the size of a bus, arrived in Dover yesterday afternoon. Chris Brown's pleaded guilty to a fray over an attack at a London nightclub. More serious assault charges against the US singer have been dropped. And Jurgen Klopp's warned the media in Germany to respect his privacy after being appointed national team head coach. The ex-Liverpool boss says criticism is fine, but his family must be left alone or he'll quit his new job. From Sky News, I'm Faye Silver.
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4: Okay, 4 p.m. Strap yourselves in. Rachel McHugh is up in an hour's time. Before then, it's my job to get you warmed up, to get you prepped, get you ready. It's called the Weekend Warm-Ups, and it happens here and now. Are you ready? Because on the 24th of July, 2026, at 4:03 p.m., I can announce that the weekend is coming! Let it build. Let it ramp right up. Let me say straight up, if you're going to enjoy anything today, let me know. 80818. Start that text with Vibe. Let me know what I'm soundtracking. And what better way to kick off the weekend than with Hard Fight and Living for the Weekend.

So, Hard Fight Living for the Weekend, kicking off your weekend warm-ups. And you know, we're in that season now where festival season is well underway. Festival anthems are what people want to be singing from their hearts. And so I thought, well, let's kick off with some indie bangers. And there's no one better at the assignment than Two Door Cinema Club. This is What You Know, playing for you now on 5107.6.

let's keep it moving. I hope you're enjoying this. Hope you're enjoying the sunshine. Don't forget what community lottery. It's that time again tomorrow. £25,000. Only for £1 a week. Watfordcommunitylottery.co.uk and now it's Foles.

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1: But you know, when you want like an indie anthem, a festival banger, the perfect place to look is a FIFA soundtrack. This is one of those tracks which might unlock a bit of nostalgia for you. It's Mike Snow paddling out.

0: mean, I don't want to say it just because I chose it, but this is sounds so good.
1: Made in Watford. Vibe.
0: Right, let's keep it moving. Last couple from me. And here's a big one for you. Just Jack, One Hit Wonder. Everybody forgets, though. I can ride my bike with no handlebars, no handlebars, no handlebars. But we're not playing that for you. We're playing Stars in Their Eyes on Vibe.

0: Beatles in Rise. Jack, let's have a quick little break and then we'll get back into it.
1: 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We'll get back to the big tunes next.
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the streets. I know some people went to see them at the Alexandra Palace in the park last week. If that was you, I hope you enjoyed. 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I'm going to stay in this kind of little rap zone for a little bit, but sort of rap dance. 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Paul Oakenfold, he knows how to do that. This is Starry Eyed Surprise.

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0: 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Not that I was a little bit taller, but definitely that I was a little bit older.
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love that. Outcast, The Way You Move. Forget how you are. Let's go old school. And now I want to introduce you to a man, not Mr. Wenzel, but Mr. Wendell. But it gives me a great idea for a parody. We'll do that next week.

Henderson and Alok with Under the Sun. Penultimate track on the weekend warm-ups, and now we finish with this because there's a man I've always wanted to see in my life, and his name is David Byrne. You might know him from Talking Heads, you might know him from his solo career, and if you don't, get to know, because he is an extraordinaire, and he collaborated with Express 2 on Lazy, and this is our final track. I'm seeing him this weekend. Have a good one, Watford. Thank you very much for joining me. As always, I'll see you next week.

We're back. Costa Coffee has reopened on the high street, right where you left us. We've had a makeover, but we're still your same Costa. Ready for latte breaks with mates, takeaway Americanos, or just sitting down when you need a proper break. Same great coffee, same

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6: Top stories this hour. Irish police are questioning two people after finding what they call an extremely significant bomb in a car near the border with Northern Ireland. The vehicle was stopped in County Monaghan as part of an intelligence-led operation targeting dissident Republicans. Authorities have described the bomb as highly sophisticated. Jim O'Callaghan is Ireland's Justice Minister.
7: It is very worrying, but I suppose what I'm encouraged about is that the Gardaí were able to apprehend the suspect. The device has been, I suppose, diffused.
6: Andy Burnham's opened his new Number 10 North office and says he wants to get Britain hoping again. The Prime Minister's expected to work out of the centre in Manchester one day a week. He says it'll help put power in every postcode, but Tory leader Kemi Badenoch says it's an interesting gimmick.
8: It's the actual decisions that are being taken that matter, not where you move people here or there. And what I'm really worried about is that we've got a new Prime Minister who should be lifting his sights and talking about how we revolutionise our economy, but he's mostly talking about the little things.
6: The transfer of Southport killer Axel Rudakabana from prison to a high-security psychiatric hospital has sparked outrage among victims' families. He's moved to Broadmoor, but the teenager is being accused of trying to manipulate the system. Four men have died after a car crashed into a lamppost in Merseyside. Police were called to report.

0: vehicle had come off the road in Highton early this morning. A former police inspector has been jailed for 10 years for sexual offences against young men in custody. 67-year-old Gerard Hutchings carried out unnecessary strip searches and abused 18 males in Hampshire between 1999 and 2007. And new heat alerts are in place across parts of England. Officials have issued yellow warnings saying high temperatures in southern and central areas this weekend are likely to impact health. From Sky News, I'm Fada Silva.
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3: Hello, hello. It is Rachel on Vibe, Friday afternoon, 5pm, bringing you home. We've got loads on the way. We'll be chatting about everything that's happened this week as well as what's coming up in Watford and beyond. I want to play some Bruno Mars and Flo for you, but first, let's do some MK and Poppy Baskin. This is Zone playing on

Flo, Don't Break Her Heart. You're listening to Rachel on Vibe, and that is one of the tracks from Flo's upcoming album coming out in August. So excited to hear more from them. Love what they're creating at the moment. Now, on the show before, we've talked about things that are embarrassing and things that are embarrassing that shouldn't be, you know? Like getting an eye test wrong when you're at the optician. Like, it shouldn't be embarrassing, but it feels a little bit embarrassing. I unlocked a new one today while I was on my way here. I get on the tube to come up to Watford. And I don't know if you've experienced this before, but when you're not really in the zone, maybe you're on your phone, you're listening to music, you've tuned out a bit, and then suddenly you think, that was my stop, or this is my stop. And I suddenly flinched and I leapt up, ready to jump off the tube so I could change lines and carry on my journey. And then as soon as I did that, I realized, oh, this isn't my stop. I've still got another stop to go. But you've made such a huge fuss. Everyone is staring at you because you've made a noise and a sudden movement. And then you just have to play it off. Sit back down and hope no one realised, even though you know they did. Have you had that before? I know you have, because not everyone is paying attention to the tube stops when they're on the move. Or the train. It applies everywhere. Maybe even the bus. Holly Humberstone next. It's White Noise on Vibe. It's right.

0: 23 past 5 Friday afternoon. You're listening to Vibe, and that was Charlotte McInnes and Celestial. I promised you some of the goings on in Watford and that I would share those with you. You might know that it is a Watford Fringe Festival going on. Loads of theatre, shows, music all happening. But I've got something pretty cool for you to get involved with if you're looking for something to do this weekend, okay? How does Watford Big Jive Swing sound? It's taking over Caspery Park on Sunday the 26th of July. So you are just in time. You've got tomorrow to brush up on your jive dancing and then you're ready for Sunday. It is part of the Watford Fringe Festival and it's essentially a free event. Yeah, free. And they're going to have live music, swing dancing, vintage entertainment, loads of different performances. They've got the Swing Tones, Immy Davis, the Jive Aces, and loads more performing there. But you also get free swing dance lessons. How cool is that? 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And did I mention it's free? So go head on over to jiveswing.com and you can see the whole program there. That's jiveswing.com.
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Olivia Rodrigo, The Cure. And honestly, I'm a bit obsessed with Olivia Rodrigo at the moment. This latest album is what really did it for me. She is such a talented songwriter. The album is called You Seem Pretty Sad for a Girl So In Love, which I think really taps into her sad girl vibes. And that song, The Cure, features on that album, as well as things like Stupid Song, Drop Dead, which we've been playing on Vibe for the last couple of weeks. She's actually coming on tour to the UK, or I should say London. She's doing a few nights in London, so might be worth revising that album ahead of being able to get tickets for that. That's all I'll say. Next, let's do Beyonce's new track, Morning Dew Donk. And I feel like there's no cool way of saying that unless you are, of course, Beyonce.

Leanne playing on Vibe. It's Rachel here and it's just gone at 20 to 6 on your Friday evening. Loads going on in the world of pop culture and cinema over the last week. The big news, of course, is that The Odyssey is finally out and has been in cinemas for the last 7 days. Have you been lucky enough to go and see it yet? I've heard really, really good things about it. I'm very excited. Love an epic, you know, a big cinematic experience. Although I will say 3 hours sounds pretty long. I'm all for introducing intervals for films that are over 2.5 hours. I feel like that's the cutoff. If you went to the theatre and it was more than 2 hours, or 2.5 hours at a push, you'd have an interval. You need a chance to go for a wee and not miss anything, especially when it's something so hotly anticipated as The Odyssey. But still, it's been doing incredibly well, interval or no interval, 3 hours or not. It's had the biggest live-action opening of the year. It's done even better than Oppenheimer did, which is Christopher Nolan's last film when that came out a few years ago, alongside Barbie. I'm sure we all remember Barbenheimer. So I've got a few more things to share on that topic because it is just such a mega production. Jazzy and Chris Lorenzo next. This is

Doors by Noah Kahan. You're listening to Rachel on Vibe. It's Friday evening. We're chatting the Odyssey. And don't worry, there are going to be no spoilers here. We don't do spoilers. We don't like spoilers. I'll never spoil anything for you. And I just ask that you never spoil anything for me either, if it comes down to it. But what I do want to talk about is one of the behind the scenes moments, if you can call it that, or some of the behind the scenes images that I've seen. Keeping it vague, there's a scene where they have to fight some giants. Odysseus has to fight against these man-eating giants. Pretty scary, right? And being Christopher Nolan and being the Odyssey, there wasn't a huge amount of CGI used. They relied really heavily on practical effects, which I love to see in today's day and age. And so in order to make the giants seem giant, when you just got regular actors involved, they enlisted the help of Devon Dalton, who is a female stunt double, and she ended up playing the stunt double of Matt Damon. But because she's under 5 foot tall, but still a fantastic stunt woman, it makes the other actors seem giant. She's absolutely fantastic. She's featured in things like The Last of Us, Weapons, Godzilla, so she's got some amazing credits to her name, and now The Odyssey as well. So if you ever do go and there's some giants involved, just have a little think about who is underneath that helmet. Super cool to see. Next, we've got Talk to You. It's Anota and 54 Ultra on Vibe.

0: Liam playing on Vibe coming up to 6 p.m. now. Charlie XCX and Alex Warren on the way coming up after this.
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7: The top stories this hour. Andy Burnham says it's the best day of his life as he opened his new number 10 North office. The Prime Minister plans to work from the Manchester base one day a week in his mission to push power out of Westminster. He says it's also key to achieving good growth across the UK. Wales's First Minister, Rhinab Yorworth, gives his take.
8: Having it in and of itself doesn't make a difference to the people of Wales. What will make a difference is whether the positive signals that Andy Burnham is trying to send out from that, and no doubt the actions that he wants to put in place, translates into similar attitudes towards working positively with Welsh Government.
7: A woman has been charged after Irish police found a bomb in a car. The device was intercepted in County Monaghan on Wednesday in an intelligence-led operation targeting dissident Republicans. Five officers have been injured after a police boat crashed into Westminster Bridge in central London. A number of those on board ended up in the River Thames. A father's been jailed for at least 18 years for murdering his baby son. Tony Bartlett shook four-week-old Atticus at the family home in Chardon, Somerset, after a night out drinking. Bristol Crown Court heard the attack lasted just seconds in July 2022, but his son suffered catastrophic brain injuries. Avon and Somerset police officers went to ask Bartlett exactly what happened.
9: All of a sudden, he just seemed lifeless.
10: Okay.
9: Yeah. I couldn't tell that it was a difference. All of a sudden, just seemed more lifeless. And he made this weird, breathless sound. Yeah.
7: A lawyer says families of the Southport victims are devastated their killer's been transferred to Broadmoor Psychiatric Hospital. They've accused AXA Rudakovana of trying to manipulate the system. And British boxer Tyson Fury's beaten Poland's Mariusz Wak with a round 7 stoppage in Thailand. The former heavyweight champion's done what he needed to clear the way for a showdown with Anthony Joshua later this year. From Sky News, I'm Faye De Silva.
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1: Turning on the TV, a man dressed in black says the tensions and waters are rising. Happiness is treason, fiction is fact, and the storm's always on the horizon.

Nothing But Thieves and Evolution. You're listening to Vibe, and it's Rachel here, just gone at 6:10. How is everyone doing on their Friday evening? You getting ready for some exciting plans later, or are you settling down? We were talking a little bit about the Odyssey earlier, and that sort of made me think about some of the other epic things I've been watching and consuming. And I've actually very recently started watching season 3 of House of the Dragon, which is the spin-off / prequel to Game of Thrones. And whenever I watch that, or Game of Thrones, I'm just reminded of how good the opening credits are, the theme song is. Are there any other really great theme songs or opening credits that you just won't miss? Because most of the time I'll skip that intro, but when it's Game of Thrones or any of the spin-offs, I love it so much. It's so empowering that I've just got to let it play. What is your version of that? Let's do the script next. The crowd was singing one.

Arctic Monkeys opening night. You're listening to Rachel McHugh on Vibe. And we've been chatting about theme songs for TV shows, specifically the ones that we love so much that we wouldn't skip, or the ones we think are our

0: favourites. My vote is for Game of Thrones and the various spin-offs, so Knight of the Seven Kingdoms, House of the Dragon. They've got the same essence, the same core, you know? Now, I did a little bit of digging and I have found a poll on IMDb, so the International Movie Database, from a few years ago that has over 500 votes, okay, looking at the best TV themes in Britain. And would you believe, number one is Game of Thrones. But shall we have a little look into what comes next? Okay, number two. I should have done this in reverse order. That would have been more impactful. But let's see where you stand on these. Number two is Doctor Who. And I have to say, that's pretty iconic. Number three is Inspector Morse. Maybe that's one for you. I feel like that wasn't quite my era. Four, a little bit more my era, is Peaky Blinders. That is a good one. And then number five, I can't believe I didn't think of this one. I can just hear it resonating in my head right now. It is Downton Abbey. If you don't know any of those theme songs, have a little listen to those later because they really are pretty fantastic. And I feel like they evoke such memories and emotions from the show. And that is the sign of a true great theme song. We're going to get back to the pop and the dance music after this.
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Miles Smith, Hold Me in the Dark, and before that was Somber with his latest track, My Body Isn't Ready. And I have to say, that is the song that I'm playing on repeat the most. You know when you play a song so much that you know it's going to make into your sort of Wrapped roundup at the end of the year? That is definitely going to be up there for me. Probably quite a few Somber songs, if I'm being really honest, and I'm okay with that. Next up, another fantastic artist. It's Ella Langley playing Vibe with her song

Jax Jones on Vibe. Rachel here. And Watford listeners, this is one for you. We've got something worth celebrating, and it is, in fact, the Watford Community Lottery turning three. You'll have heard us chatting about this before on the show. The Watford Community Lottery is an organisation that's helped raise more than £85,000 for local charities, community groups and good causes right here in Watford. If you're a part of a local charity, a sports club or any other sort of community organisation in the local area, then you could sign up yourselves as a good cause. And to mark the anniversary, you'd even have the chance to win £300 as part of Watford Community Lottery's celebration campaign. So it's a really great time to get involved if you haven't already. On the flip side, if you just want to support some local causes, then you can play the lottery for just £1 a week. An incredible 60p from every ticket goes directly to a local good cause, and you get your pick of the litter when you buy your ticket. And there's also the chance, of course, of winning prizes. That's what makes it a lottery. You could be winning up to £25,000. So

Deanna Spyro and Materia Lover. She just has the best voice. Love playing a bit of Sienna Sparrow on Vibe. But let's get something on next to make you move your feet a little bit more. It is Friday evening after all. Officially now, I think. It's nearly 7 o'clock, so that's the evening. It's Michiko, it's DJ Goja and Jason Derulo playing for

0: That's all we've got time for. I've been Rachel McHugh on Vibe. See you same time next week on Friday. Have a good one.
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5: The top stories this hour. Andy Burnham's opened his new number 10 North office.
6: Thank you, everybody. I cannot tell you what a proud moment this is. I think this might be the best day of my life. I'm not joking, I know you think I am, but I'm not. Things are just completely coming full circle here for me.
5: The former Greater Manchester Mayor turned Prime Minister has set up a base in the city where he intends to work at least once a week. It's part of his plans to push power out of Westminster into every postcode across the UK, putting decision-making into the hands of people at a local level. Police in Ireland have charged a woman after intercepting what they call an extremely significant bomb. A vehicle heading to the border was stopped in County Monaghan as part of an intelligence-led operation targeting dissident Republicans. London's Westminster Bridge has been sealed off after a boat carrying armed police officers crashed into it. Five were injured after a number of those on board the RIB ended up in the water. Southport killer Axel Rudakabana is being accused of manipulating the system after being transferred from prison to Broadmoor Psychiatric Hospital. The teenager was jailed for at least 52 years after stabbing three schoolgirls to death at a Taylor Swift themed dance class nearly 2 years ago. Lawyer Chris Walker, who represents the bereaved families, says they're devastated.
7: The families are still not able to grieve properly. They have a very public inquiry. He's in the news once again. At this time of the year, they should be thinking about the wonderful daughters who we've now lost. And yet, the sideshow is him, and it's re-traumatising bringing everything back.
5: Tens of thousands of people across France and Spain have fled their homes because of wildfires. Tourist hotspots are under threat near Bordeaux, while Spanish authorities have declared a national emergency. And yellow heat health alerts have come into force for parts of England. The warning covers southern and central areas until Sunday. From Sky News, I'm Fada Silver.
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1: Watford, we're back. 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
7: The top stories this hour. Andy Burnham's opened his new Number 10 North office and says he wants to get Britain hoping again. The Prime Minister's expected to work out of the centre in Manchester one day a week. He says it'll help put power in every postcode. But Tory leader Kemi Badenoch says it's an interesting gimmick.
8: It's the actual decisions that are being taken that matter, not where you move people here or there. And what I'm really worried about is that we've got a new Prime Minister who should be lifting his sights and talking about how we revolutionise our economy, but he's mostly talking about the little things.
7: A woman's been charged after Irish police intercepted a car bomb. The device was already constructed when it was seized in County Monaghan on Wednesday. A police boat full of armed officers has crashed into central London's Westminster Bridge. Five on board were injured and a number of others ended up in the River Thames this afternoon. The bridge has been closed, causing traffic chaos. Jim Bagley from Gloucester, Massachusetts, was nearby when it all unfolded.
9: We didn't see it happen, but we heard the explosion and then the next thing we saw was three people in the water coming down the river. And then the other cruise boats stopped in their way because they were trying to dock. So they tried to save and get out to those boats.
7: It's understood a record 165 migrants have crossed the channel to the UK in a single boat. The so-called mega dinghy, the same size as a standard bus, arrived in Dover yesterday afternoon, breaking a record set 2 weeks ago. Swimmer Duncan Scott has claimed Scotland's first Commonwealth gold at the home games in Glasgow. The country's most decorated athlete in history, having now won 14 medals, took the 200-metre individual medley title. And a £3,000 reward's being offered for information after a monkey was abandoned on a London bus. The female common marmoset was discovered on a number 302 in Kensal Rise. For From Sky News, I'm Fada Silva.
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9: Kings Langley, Elstree, Croxley Green, radio made in Watford. Five.
10: The top stories this hour. Andy Burnham says it's the best day of his life as he opened his new number 10 North office. The Prime Minister plans to work from the Manchester base one day a week in his mission to push power out of Westminster. He says it's also key to achieving good growth across the UK. Wales's First Minister, Reenap Yorworth, gives his take.
11: Having it in and of itself doesn't make a difference to the people of Wales. What will make a difference is whether the positive signals that Andy Burnham is trying to send out from that, and no doubt the actions that he wants to put in place, translates into similar attitudes towards working positively with Welsh Government.
10: A law student's been charged and since released on bail after Irish police intercepted a car bomb. The device was already constructed when it was seized in County Monaghan on Wednesday in an intelligence-led operation. A father who shook his four-week-old baby to death has been jailed for at least 18 years for his murder. Tony Bartlett from Chard in Somerset had drunk 8 pints on a night out before inflicting catastrophic brain injuries on baby Atticus. Four men in their 20s have died after a car crashed into a lamp post in Merseyside. Police were called to reports a vehicle had come off the road in Highton early this morning. About 90,000 people have now fled wildfires raging in France and Spain. Boats have even been used to help evacuations on the French Atlantic coast, where flames are threatening homes and campsites. Spanish authorities have declared a national emergency after two fires merged near Madrid. Fishmonger Joaquin Espinosa is among those told to leave his village.
12: All around the town was smoke and fire. I was scared. Everything was just fire and smoke. People were nervous. The elderly were walking one after the other. It makes you feel bad.
10: And yellow heat health alerts are in force for parts of England. They cover the southern and central England until Sunday, where temperatures in the mid-20s are forecast. 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
12: The top stories this hour. Andy Burnham's opened his new number 10 North office.
13: Thank you, everybody. I cannot tell you what a proud moment this is. I think this might be the best day of my life. I'm not joking, I know you think I am, but I'm not. Things are just completely coming full circle here for me.
12: The former Greater Manchester Mayor turned Prime Minister has set up a base in the city where he intends to work at least once a week. It's part of his plans to push power out of Westminster into every postcode across the UK, putting decision-making into the hands of people at a local level. A law student's been released on bail after police in Ireland intercepted a bomb on the border. Isabella Perry Sullivan's appeared in court charged with possession of explosives. Irish authorities say the extremely significant device was recovered during an intelligence-led operation in County Monaghan. DUP leader Gavin Robinson's thanked police.
14: It was a successful operation, but it just goes to show that there are still those within our community who are committed to wreaking havoc in Northern Ireland, who don't understand what peace in Northern Ireland means, who don't want to see communities working together.
12: A major incident's been declared as 100 firefighters tried to tackle a huge blaze in Essex and explosions ripped through an industrial unit near Chelmsford. A police boat full of armed officers has crashed into central London's Westminster Bridge. 4 are in hospital. England have failed to retain their Commonwealth men's team gymnastics title after being beaten by an impressive Canada. Swimmer Duncan Scott showed why he's Scotland's most decorated athlete at the Games, picking up another gold in the 200-metre individual medal. Adam Ramsey-Petey qualified fastest for the 100 metres breaststroke final tomorrow. And the £3,000 rewards being offered for information. information after a monkey was abandoned on a London bus. The female common marmoset was discovered on a number 302 in Kensal Rise. From Sky News, I'm Faye De Silva.
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11: The top stories this hour. Andy Burnham's marked the end of his first week as Prime Minister with a new Number 10 North office. He's opened the facility in Manchester, calling it the best day of his life, as he plans to push power out of Westminster. A major incident's been declared in Essex as more than 50 firefighters tackle a huge blaze near Chelmsford. Emergency services were called to an industrial unit on Southend Road just before 5 p.m. There are no reported injuries, but local residents are being urged to keep windows and doors closed, with the situation described as hazardous. Dave Bond is from Essex County Fire and Rescue Service.
12: The incident has been declared a major incident by the fire service due to the size of the fire that we're dealing with. There is still significant smoke, and we're advising people to stay away from the area while we deal with it. We do believe that we've got the fire surrounded now, but we ask for the public's patience while we bring the incident to a closure.
11: A law student's been charged and since released on bail after Irish police intercepted a car bomb. The device was already constructed when it was seized in County Monaghan on Wednesday in an intelligence-led operation. A police boat full of armed officers has crashed into central London's Westminster Bridge. The Met says five of those injured were responding to reports of a person in the water near Battersea this afternoon. Four of them remain in hospital with serious injuries. Jim Bagley's from Massachusetts in the US and was nearby when it unfolded.
13: We didn't see it happen, but we heard the explosion. And then the next thing we saw was three people in the water coming down the river. And then the other cruise boats stopped in their way because they were trying to dock, so they tried to save and get out to those boats.
11: Swimmer Duncan Scott has claimed Scotland's first gold medal at the Commonwealth Games in Glasgow. He's taken the 200-metre individual medley title, the 14th medal of his career. And yellow heat health alerts have come into force for parts of England. The warning covers southern and central areas until Sunday. Temperatures could reach 30 degrees across London tomorrow. From Sky News, I'm Stevie Shillinglaw.
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0: 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Yeah. And here's another load of them. 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
0: Abbots Langley, Bushy, Leavesden. 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
11: The top stories this hour. Andy Burnham's marked the end of his first week as Prime Minister with a new number 10 North office in Manchester.
12: Thank you, everybody. I cannot tell you what a proud moment this is. I think this might be the best day of my life. I'm not joking, I know you think I am, but I'm not. Things are just completely coming full circle here for me.
11: The former Greater Manchester Mayor has set up a base in the city where he intends to work at least once a week. It's part of his plans to push power out of Westminster into every postcode, putting decision-making into the hands of people at a local level. A major incident's been declared as around 50 firefighters try to tackle a huge blaze in Essex. An explosion's ripped through an industrial unit near Chelmsford. A law student's been charged and since released on bail after Irish police intercepted a car bomb. The device was already constructed when it was seized in County Monaghan on Wednesday in an intelligence-led operation. A police boat full of armed officers has crashed into central London's Westminster Bridge. Some on board ended up in the River Thames yesterday afternoon. Four are in hospital with serious but not life-threatening injuries. Swimmer Duncan Scott's added yet another gold to his Commonwealth tally, cementing his title as Scotland's most successful athlete in the history of the Games. He retained his 200-metre individual medley crown last night and picked up his country's first medal in Glasgow. First Minister John Swinney says he's made the nation proud. Scott says it was a special atmosphere.
13: This pool's been so special to me anyway. You know, first time I qualified for an Olympic Games this year. First European title. Obviously, Commies 2014 here. So yeah, no, it's really cool. Legacy and things like that.
11: He beat Team GB teammate Tom Dean, who finished third for England. And a £3,000 reward's being offered for information after a monkey was abandoned on a London bus. The female common marmoset was discovered on number 302 in Kensal Rise last Friday. It's since been named Oyster. From Sky News, I'm Stevie Shillinglaw.
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0: Kings Langley, Elstree, Croxley Green, radio made in Watford. Five.
11: The top stories this hour. Andy Burnham's opened his new No. 10 North office and says he wants to get Britain hoping again. The Prime Minister is expected to work out of the centre in Manchester one day a week. He says it'll help put power in every postcode. But Tory leader Kemi Badenoch says it's an interesting gimmick.
12: It's the actual decisions that are being taken that matter, not where you move people here or there. And what I'm really worried about is that we've got a new Prime Minister who should be lifting his sights and talking about how we revolutionise our economy, but he's mostly talking about the little things.
11: Crews are continuing to tackle a huge fire in Essex after an explosion ripped through an industrial unit near Chelmsford. Emergency services were called to South End Road just before 5 p.m. yesterday. A major incident's been declared, with the situation described as hazardous. A 25-year-old law student's been released on bail after police in Ireland intercepted a bomb on the border. Isabella Pierre Sullivan's appeared in court charged with possession.